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3: 10 to 20 millimeters of rain tonight, windy, and a low of 11. Tomorrow, 5 to 10 millimeters of rain and windy, with a high of 15. On Wednesday, sunshine, 23 degrees, and then cloudy for Thursday, a high of 21. Stay up to date with weather watches and warnings on your Swift Current Online app. I'm Judy Peters.
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4: 10 to 20 millimeters of rain tonight, windy, and a low of 11. Tomorrow, 5 to 10 millimeters of rain and windy, with a high of 15. On Wednesday, sunshine, 23 degrees, and then cloudy for Thursday, a high of 21. Stay up to date with weather watches and warnings on your Swift Current Online app. I'm Judy Peters.
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3: 10 to 20 millimeters of rain tonight, windy, and a low of 11. Tomorrow, 5 to 10 millimeters of rain and windy, with a high of 15. On Wednesday, sunshine, 23 degrees, and then cloudy for Thursday, a high of 21. Stay up to date with weather watches and warnings on your Swift Current online app. I'm Judy Peters.
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5: 10 to 20 millimeters of rain tonight, windy, and a low of 11. Tomorrow, 5 to 10 millimeters of rain and windy, with a high of 15. On Wednesday, sunshine, 23 degrees, and then cloudy for Thursday, a high of 21. Stay up to date with weather watches and warnings on your Swift Current Online app. I'm Judy Peters.
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9: 10 to 20 millimeters of rain tonight, windy, and a low of 11. Tomorrow, 5 to 10 millimeters of rain and windy, with a high of 15. On Wednesday, sunshine, 23 degrees, and then cloudy for Thursday, a high of 21. Stay up to date with weather watches and warnings on your Swift Current Online app. I'm Judy Peters.
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2: 10 to 20 millimeters of rain tonight, windy, and a low of 11. Tomorrow, 5 to 10 millimeters of rain and windy with a high of 15. On Wednesday, sunshine, 23 degrees, and then cloudy for Thursday, a high of 21. Stay up to date with weather watches and warnings on your Swift Current Online app. I'm Judy Peters.
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4: 10 to 20 millimeters of rain tonight, windy, and a low of 11. Tomorrow, 5 to 10 millimeters of rain and windy, with a high of 15. On Wednesday, sunshine, 23 degrees, and then cloudy for Thursday, a high of 21. Stay up to date with weather watches and warnings on your Swift Current Online app. I'm Judy Peters.
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2: 10 to 20 millimeters of rain tonight, windy, and a low of 11. Tomorrow, 5 to 10 millimeters of rain and windy with a high of 15. On Wednesday, sunshine, 23 degrees, and then cloudy for Thursday, a high of 21. Stay up to date with weather watches and warnings on your Swift Current Online app. I'm Judy Peters.
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3: 10 to 20 millimeters of rain tonight, windy, and a low of 11. Tomorrow, 5 to 10 millimeters of rain and windy, with a high of 15. On Wednesday, sunshine, 23 degrees, and then cloudy for Thursday, a high of 21. Stay up to date with weather watches and warnings on your Swift Current Online app. I'm Judy Peters.
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3: 10 to 20 millimeters of rain tonight, windy, and a low of 11. Tomorrow, 5 to 10 millimeters of rain and windy, with a high of 15. On Wednesday, sunshine, 23 degrees, and then cloudy for Thursday, a high of 21. Stay up to date with weather watches and warnings on your Swift Current Online app. I'm Judy Peters.
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3: 10 to 20 millimeters of rain tonight, windy, and a low of 11. Tomorrow, 5 to 10 millimeters of rain and windy, with a high of 15. On Wednesday, sunshine, 23 degrees, and then cloudy for Thursday, a high of 21. Stay up to date with weather watches and warnings on your Swift Current Online app. I'm Judy Peters.
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2: 10 to 20 millimeters of rain tonight, windy, and a low of 11. Tomorrow, 5 to 10 millimeters of rain and windy with a high of 15. On Wednesday, sunshine, 23 degrees, and then cloudy for Thursday, a high of 21. Stay up to date with weather watches and warnings on your Swift Current Online app. I'm Judy Peters.
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0: Good quick one there from Dominic Fike, Baby Doll on Magic 97. The best songs and the best variety. Good morning, everyone. Colin Powers here on the Magic Morning Show, fueled by Pioneer Co-op. Back after the Labor Day long weekend. Back from holidays, too. Took a spontaneous trip to Edmonton last week. I haven't been to Edmonton in close to 10 years, and I really wanted to go back to that city. And it came together at the last minute, but I was able to get out there and had a lot of fun in Edmonton. But I'm back in Swift Current, happy to be back, and happy to see some nice weather come our way. It was a pretty rainy weekend. The rain is expected to continue today. Rainfall warning is in effect still for Swift Current, but the rain should taper off early tonight, and then we got some great weather on the way for the coming week. More weather details coming up in just a few moments. We got the impossible question coming up at 7:50 as usual, and as usual, we got the birthdays for Ricky's All Day Grill coming up at 7:40. Still time to get those in for today. 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
0: Some more rain today and a high of 16. Showers ending tonight, a low of 9. Sunny tomorrow and a high of 23, and 23 again for Thursday. Big cool down on the way for the weekend, though. 15 for Friday, 14 for Saturday, and 15 again for Sunday. More weather details on the Canada West Harvest Center weather page on Swift Current Online. Light rain, 11 degrees right now in Swift Current. AM delivery road reports. Roads are in pretty good shape. The rain's not causing too much trouble right now. In Swift Current, lots of work happening on the service roads, as we all know. In fact, North Service Road will have traffic restrictions and closures starting today for the next few days. If you see something on the roads, call or text us, 306-773-0971.
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1: 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Flowers, Miley Cyrus, or just Miley, I guess now. Colin Powers here on the Magic Morning Show, fueled by Pioneer Co-op at 617. We have your local news coming up in just a

0: need a little bit extra, you can have a chance to win a barbecue from Lentz Plumbing and Heating, and we will be making the draw for that barbecue on Friday. So if you want to win that, you got to get to the barbecue on Friday, the Taste of Summer Charity Barbecue, for your chance to win a beautiful grill of your very own from Lentz Plumbing and Heating. And a big thank you to Lentz, CMX Stream Grills, Tri-Ways Disposal, Ricky's All Day Grill, Brunswick Creek Psychology Services, and Living Sky Casino for helping us out with our Taste of Summer Charity Barbecue use all summer long, and our last one for My City Care is coming up on Friday.
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2: 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And Swift Current artist Bill Philpott is sharing his life story in a newly released book. 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
0: A little bit more rain today. Rainfall warning is still in effect for Swift Current. A high of 16, showers tonight, and a low of 9. Sunny tomorrow and a high of 23. And then some nice weather on the way for the rest of this week, but the big cool down is also on the way. More fall-like weather, perhaps, for the last week or so of summer. More weather details on the Canada West Harvest Center weather page on Swift Current Online. Light rain, 11 degrees right now in Swift Current.
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0: Ariana Grande with Twilight Zone on Magic 97, the best songs and the best variety. Good morning, everyone. Colin Powers here on the Magic Morning Show, fueled by Pioneer Co-op. Tuesday mornings, we get back from the long weekend, the rainy Tuesday morning. The rainfall warning is still in effect. It's been in effect since early Sunday morning. We did get a fair amount of rain yesterday, and a little bit more rain is expected today. More weather details coming up in just a few moments. Gracie Abrams also on the way with her latest. And we are winding down summer. Curling season will be here before you know it. It's kind of hard to believe. And the Swift Current Curling Club is opening registrations for the new season, including their afternoon and evening leagues and their Learn to Curl program. So you can get in touch with the Curling Club for more information and to sign up for the league of your choice. And if you want more details, you can go to the Swift Current Online Community Events Calendar.
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0: Some more rain today, a high of 16. The rain should taper off tonight, low of 9. Sunny tomorrow and a high of 23. 23 again for Thursday. Then a big cool down for the weekend, back into the mid-teens. More weather details on the Canada West Harvest Center weather page on Swift Current Online. Light rain, 11 degrees right now in Swift Current. AM delivery road reports. No major problems out there. Roads are in pretty good shape. The rain's not causing too much trouble. Lots of construction in town. It looks like they will be working on the service roads a little bit more. North Service Road East will be closed for a bit starting today, actually. If you see something on the roads you think other drivers should know about, call us or text us 306-773-0971.

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1: Edge of the Earth, The Beaches on Magic 97. Gracie Abrams hit the wall in there, too. Good morning, everyone. Colin Powers here on the Magic Morning Show, fueled by Pioneer Co-op. We have your local news coming up at 7 o'clock from the Swiftcurrent Online Newsroom. Quick recap of the preseason action for the Broncos coming up in your local sports, but they have two more exhibition games this week before the regular season gets underway next Saturday. The Broncos will be in Medicine Hat on Friday night. Then they'll take on the Tigers in Shaunavon on Saturday at the newly renamed LSB Legacy Wickenizer Center. And there will be a big celebration in Shaunavon for it, a big tailgate party at the curling rink starting at 12 noon with the barbecue activities. The Banjo Bowl will be on the big screen starting at 2 o'clock. They'll officially dedicate the LSB Legacy Wickenizer Center as well. And the game will start at 5 o'clock. There will be a post-game autograph session as well. It's all happening in Shaunavon on Saturday, but if you can't be there, we'll have the game for you on Country 94.1 with the pregame show starting at 4:45.
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3: A new book from Swiftcurrent artist Bill Philpott tells the story of his career in art, struggles with schizophrenia, and his faith. 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
1: Still some rain for us today and a high of 16. More rain tonight. The showers should taper off by the early part of this evening, a low of 9. Sunny tomorrow and a high of 23. And then a big cool down maybe on the way for the weekend. More weather details on the Canada West Harvest Center weather page on Swiftcurrent Online. Light rain, 11 degrees right now in Swiftcurrent.
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0: Mr. Know-It-All, Teddy Swims on Magic 97, the best songs and the best variety. Colin Powers here. It's exactly 7:09 on the Magic Morning Show. Field by Pioneer Co-op. Some rain on the way all day today. It looks like it rained for most of the day yesterday. And we're getting some more rain today. A high of 16. We're sitting at 11 degrees right now in Swift Current. And the rain should taper off later tonight. But we'll have some nice weather on the way for the rest of this week. And maybe a return to fall-like weather by this weekend. More weather details coming up in just a few moments. We got the impossible question coming up at 7:50. And we got the birthdays for Ricky's All Day Grill coming up at 7:40. And there's still time to get those in for today. You can call us or text us at 306-773-0. 0971 or go to swiftcurrentonline.com and click on the Greeting Zone link and we'll have those birthdays for you at 7:40.
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0: Rain throughout the day today and a high of 16. Showers ending this evening, a low of 9 tonight. Sunny tomorrow and a high of 23. 23 again for Thursday. And some cooler weather on the way for this weekend. 15 for Friday, 14 for Saturday, and 15 for Sunday. Our normal high for this time of year is 20 degrees. More weather details on the Canada West Harvest Center weather page on Swift Current Online. Cloudy, 11 degrees right now in Swift Current. AM delivery road reports. Roads are in pretty good shape despite the rain. Lots of construction in town, as we all know. The service roads have been getting some work, and North Service Road will be closed throughout the day today for some work. North Service Road East will be. If you see something on the roads, call or text us 306-773-0971.
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0: in there too. Colin Powers here at 719 on the Magic Morning Show, fueled by Pioneer Co-op. We have your local news coming up at 7:30. Justin Bieber and Jamie Fine on the way as well. And this was a fun event that happened over the long weekend. You probably heard about the coldest night of the year, a fundraising walk done by the center every winter. But on Friday, they had the hottest night of the year. It's something different. The two events are not connected in any way. But the hottest night of the year, it was a night where kids could have fun outside to wrap up the summer. They had a live DJ, a foam party, a battle dome, and some other fun things for kids. Lana Kettler from the center said it was a huge success.
1: Hottest night of the year was an absolute treasure. We had nearly 200 children come through. Everybody was so busy having fun. I don't even think I saw a teenager on their phone.
0: Yeah, that's got to hit home for a lot of you. She didn't see a teenager on their phone through the entire event. It was that much fun. The hottest night of the year, lots of fun at the center on Friday night. We got more details about the event and lots of pictures for you on SwiftCurrentOnline.com.
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3: The Center is hoping its hottest night of the year becomes an annual event after a strong response from local youth. And Swift Current artist Bill Philpott is sharing his life story in a newly released book. 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
0: Showers today with a high of 16. More rain tonight, a low of 9. Sunny tomorrow and a high of 23. 23 again for Thursday, and then a big cool down for the weekend. More weather details on the Canada West Harbour Centre weather page on Swift Current Online. Cloudy, 11 degrees right now in Swift Current. 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

0: 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Colin Powers here at 741 on the Magic Morning Show, fueled by Pioneer Co-op. A Tuesday morning as we get back from the Labor Day weekend. School is back in earnest pretty much, and fall is just around the corner as far as the weather goes, too. Fall is just around the corner. More weather details coming up in just a few moments. So right now, we got the birthdays for Ricky's All Day Grill on North Service Road East. And let's check the greeting zone now on SwiftCurrent Online. Sheila Sparks. Turning 56 today. Happy birthday, Sheila, from Jen, Zayden, and Kinsley. Jackie Greenwood celebrating a birthday today. Happy birthday from Stan and Shirley. Allison Green turning 16 today. Happy birthday from your whole family. Russ is turning 8 today. Happy birthday, Russ, from Mom, Dad, and Sadie. And Devin Deck is turning 45 today. Happy birthday from your family and friends. Looks like those are all of our birthdays for today. Allison Green turning 16 today. Allison's now in the draw for a chance to win a $50 gift card from Ricky's All Day Grill, and that draw is coming up at the end of September. And we'll have the birthdays for you again tomorrow morning at this time. 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
0: Rain throughout the day today in the high of 16. More rain tonight in the low of 9. Sunny tomorrow in the high of 23. 23 again for Thursday, and then a big cold down for the weekend. 15 for Friday, 14 for Saturday, and 15 for Sunday. Our normal high for this time of year is 20 degrees. More weather details on the Canada West Harvest Center weather page on SwiftCurrent Online. Cloudy, 11 degrees right now in SwiftCurrent. AM delivery road report. No major problems on the highways in town. Lots of construction, as we all know. Still working on the service roads. In fact, North Service Road East will be closed. There will also be some traffic restrictions in place on North Service Road East throughout the day today. If you see something on the roads you think other drivers should know about, call us or text us at 306-773-0971.
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2: Cameron Wickham on Magic 97. And Martin Garrix with Ed Sheeran in there, too. Colin Powers here on the Magic Morning Show, fueled by Pioneer Co-op. 751, still pretty cloudy out there. Raining throughout the day today. More rain today. That rainfall warning is still in effect. But we should be done with the rain by this evening, and we're back to the sunshine. But some cooler weather could be on the way as we get into the weekend. More weather details coming up in a few moments. We got your local news coming up at 8 o'clock from the Swiftcurrent Online Newsroom. And we got the impossible question. Well, coming up right now, it's time for the impossible question. Chance to earn some bragging rights. And the prestigious yet imaginary title of impossible question champion of the day. And here is that question today. 44% of people said they did not have this when they were children. What is it? 44% of people said they did not have this when they were children. What is it? 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We got it up on our Facebook page as well. 44% of people said they did not have this when they were children. What is it? What do you think it could be? What did you not have when you were a child? Maybe start there. Sometimes your best guess is the right answer. 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
2: Showers today and a high of 16. More rain tonight. Should taper off this evening. A low of 9. Sunny tomorrow and a high of 25. 23 for tomorrow and then back into the mid-teens for the weekend. More weather details on the Canada West Harvest Center weather page on Swift Current Online. Cloudy, 11 degrees right now in Swift Current. Our impossible question today. 44% of people said they did not have this when they were children. What is it? Got a guess from Kendall on the text line. She guessed a bike. A bike. That is a good guess, but that's not the right answer. And Brandy on our Facebook page guessed a teddy bear. Another good guess, but that's not the right answer either. I think this is one where you got to listen carefully and think about the percentage too. 44% of people said they did not have this when they were children. What is it? We're still looking for the right answer. Call or text in your guest, 306-773-0971, or you can try it out on our Facebook page. 44% of people said they did not have this when they were children. What is it? Hopefully we'll find out soon. Right now, it's Hot Shell Ray.
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0: Midnight Suns, Art Larson on Magic 97. The best songs and the best variety. Colin Powers here on the Magic Morning Show, fueled by Pioneer Co-op. Hope you're having a great Tuesday morning. Tuesday that kind of feels like a Monday. We're getting back from the long weekend. Kids are back at school in earnest. Second week of school for the kids. Still a four-day week, and they'll be getting back to their routines, I think, very soon if they're not there already. A bit of rain for most of today. A lot of rain yesterday, actually. A bit more rain today, and then some great weather on the way this week, and a little bit of cooler weather for this weekend. More weather details coming up in just a few moments. And we are still trying to figure out the impossible question right now. 44% of people said they did not have this when they were children. What is it? Some more guesses on the text line. Doug guessed a bank account. That's not the right answer. Darcy said they never had their own bedroom. That's not the right answer either. Carol on the text line guessed an allowance, and that is the right answer. 44% of people said they did not have an allowance when they were children. They did not have an allowance when they were children. So they have to find their own way to make money, I guess. We'll have another impossible question for you tomorrow morning at 7:50.
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0: I was in Edmonton last week. They had a lot of lemonade stands when I was driving around town. They were hustling up there. Some rain today and a high of 16. More rain tonight, a low of 9. Sunny tomorrow and a high of 23. 23 for Thursday, 15 for Friday, 14 for Saturday. So a big cool down on the way for this weekend. More weather details on the Canada West Harvest Center weather page on Swift Current Online. Cloudy, 11 degrees right now in Swift Current. AM delivery road report. No major problems on the highways despite the rain. Lots of construction in town, as we all know. North Service Road East, there will be traffic restrictions in place today for that work that's going on there. If you see something on the roads, call or text us 306-773-0971.
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0: And fun, Hayley Williams and Paramore on Magic 97. Harry Styles, as it was in there too. Colin Powers here. It's 8:20 on the Magic Morning Show, fueled by Pioneer Co-op. A cloudy, rainy Tuesday morning. We have more weather details coming up in a few moments. Your local news on the way at 8:30. We got Olivia Rodrigo and Lolo on the way as well. And yeah, it is going to cool down this weekend, but it should be still pretty nice for our final Taste of Summer charity barbecue, which is coming up on Friday with Lens Plumbing and Heating. And this one is supporting My City Care Swift Current. And we'll have the grill going from 11:30 to 1 here at our offices at Innovation Center. We're in the North Courtyard along Chaplin Street, where you can grab a delicious lunch for a minimum donation of $10, 100% of the proceeds supporting My City Care. And if you donate a little bit extra, you can have a chance to win a barbecue from Lens Plumbing and Heating. And we will be making that draw on Friday. All the entries that we received all summer long for this barbecue, one lucky person will win it on Friday. So if you have one more chance to enter for a chance to win that barbecue at our final Lens Plumbing and Heating Taste of Summer charity barbecue Friday for My City Care Swift Kernan. A big thank you to Lens Plumbing and Heating, CMX, Triways Disposal, Ricky's All Day Grill, Brunswick Creek Psychology Services, and Living Sky Casino. 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
2: 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And Swift Current artist Bill Philpott is sharing his life story in a newly released book. 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

0: 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Olivia Dean, So Easy to Fall in Love in there, too. Good morning, everyone. 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Hope you're having a great Tuesday morning as we get ready to get the workday started. We have a quick look at the weather forecast in just a few moments, and we're going to hear from Tame Impala and Jenny, too. Reg Lewis is now joining us from Advanced 1A Truck Driver Training here in Swift Current. Good morning, Reg.
1: Morning.
0: Now, can you tell us about Advanced 1A Truck Driver Training? I guess it seems self-explanatory, but can you just tell us about the business?
1: It is pretty much self-explanatory, I guess. But, we're the only locally owned Class 1 training school in the Southwest. We have a brick-and-mortar base in Swift Current. And with all of our instructors, we have well over 100 years of trucking experience.
0: Mm-hmm. And the trucking industry, I know a lot of people are thinking about going into that, perhaps out of high school or maybe to further their career. And this is a great option for a lot of people.
1: Yeah. Yeah. There's lots of opportunities in the trucking industry, farming, the oil patch, the whole works. There's everybody is looking for drivers.
0: Yeah. And it's not just long haul trucking either, is it?
1: No, there's lots of local stuff out there. Yeah.
0: Okay. So what do you offer as far as training goes?
1: We offer the class one mandatory, MELT, M-E-L-T, mandatory entry level training that has been mandated by the governments. 4 weeks, 8 to 5, Monday to Friday. Our price is substantially lower than a lot of the competitors. And like I say, we are based in the Southwest, and we're the only training school, locally owned training school in the Southwest.
0: All right. And how many students have taken your courses over the years?
1: Oh, thousands. Mm. Thousands. I've been training. Next year will be 30 years I've been training Class 1. And I'd have to go back through the records, but yeah, there's been several hundred, if not thousands.
0: And how are things trending as far as that goes?
1: Trending in what way?
0: As far as students taking the training?
1: It has slowed down the last year or so. There was a federal grant which came to an end last year, and things have slowed down. The grant was paying 66%. And now they're not paying anything. So, I mean, it's a big hit for your average person to take.
0: Mm-hmm. And, but you are still encouraging people who are thinking about getting into the truck driving industry to consider this.
1: Oh, absolutely. Yeah. It's a good job. It can be a lot of fun. It can be a lot of hard work as well. Generally, you make a pretty good living at it.
0: All right. And if anyone's interested, how can they get in touch with you?
1: 306-774-4557 is our phone number. Advanced1A@sastel.net is our email. That's about it. We do have a website, advanced1atraining.ca.
0: All right. Reg, thanks for coming in today.
1: Great. Thank you.
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7: Good morning, it's Eric Haddam taking a look at your five-day forecast. There is a yellow warning for rainfall in effect across the southwest. Today is going to see some showers, wind becoming northwest 30, gusting to 50 this morning, with a high of 16. Tonight, showers ending this evening, then clearing, wind west 20, gusting to 40, becoming light this evening, and a low of 9. Wednesday, sunny, wind southwest 20, gusting to 40, with a high of 23. Thursday, increasing cloudiness, with another high of 23. Friday, cloudy and a high of 15. And on Saturday, a mix of sun and cloud with a high of 14. 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

0: Gone the Artist on Magic 97. Tame Impala, biggest hit ever for Tame Impala. One of the biggest hits of the year, too. Dracula, the Jenny remix in there, too. Colin Powers here on the Magic Morning Show, fueled by Pioneer Co-op. Tuesday morning, getting workday started. We have your local news coming up at the top of the hour from the Swift Current Online Newsroom.
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I was on holidays last week. Made a quick trip to Edmonton. Went to West Edmonton Mall, of course. Checked out Galaxyland. They made a lot of changes to that place since the last time I was there. And that's got me thinking, what's your family's favorite amusement park? 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Let us know in the comments on your social media. Call or text us to 306-773-0971.

Avril Lavigne on Magic 97, the best songs and the best variety. Colin Powers here on the Magic Morning Show, fueled by Pioneer Co-op. A rainy Tuesday morning. More rain is expected throughout the day today, but some nice weather on the way and some fall-like weather maybe by this weekend. More weather details coming up in just a few moments.

0: And if you can't be in Shaughnavon for the game, if you can't be at the rink, we're going to have it for you on Country 94.1. Right Ahead Equipment, KSAH Broncos Hockey with Austin Mattis, starting with the pregame show at 4:45. And don't forget, the regular season opens on September 19th.
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3: Good morning, it's Eric Adam. Taking a look at your five-day forecast. There is a yellow warning for rainfall in effect across the southwest. Today is going to see showers, wind becoming northwest 30, gusting to 50 this morning with a high of 16. Tonight, showers ending this evening, then clearing. Wind west 20, gusting to 40, becoming light this evening and a low of 9. Wednesday, sunny, wind southwest 20, gusting to 40 with a high of 23. Thursday, increasing cloudiness with another high of 23. Friday, cloudy and a high of 15. And on Saturday, a mix of sun and cloud with a high of 14. 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

Our question of the day, what's your family's favorite amusement park? I mentioned I saw Galaxy Land at West Edmonton Mall last week, and also in Edmonton, Fort Edmonton Park. I went to a 1920s Midway. That looked like a lot of fun. The games were free, and I think you were able to win them too. Let us know in the comments on our social media. Call or text

0: 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Colin Powers here on the Magic Morning Show, fueled by Pioneer Co-op. Hope you're having a great Tuesday morning. 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
10: Good morning, it's Eric Haddam taking a look at your five-day forecast. There is a yellow warning for rainfall in effect across the southwest. Today is going to see some showers, wind becoming northwest 30, gusting to 50 this morning, with a high of 16. Tonight, showers ending this evening, then clearing, wind west 20, gusting to 40, becoming light this evening, and a low of 9. Wednesday, sunny, wind southwest 20, gusting to 40, with a high of 23. Thursday, increasing cloudiness, with another high of 23. Friday, cloudy and a high of 15. And on Saturday, a mix of sun and cloud with a high of 14. 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

0: Rhea May on Magic 97 and Niall Horan tastes so good in there too. Good morning, everyone. Colin Powers here on the Magic Morning Show, fueled by Pioneer Co-op. We have your local news coming up at 10 o'clock from the Swiftcurt Online Newsroom. Well, Go Green Friday is coming up very soon, and joining us now in studio to tell us more about it, Ashley Bielon from Stark & Marsh Chartered Accountants, Martin Cooley from the City of Swiftcurt, and on the phone with us, Daniel Johnson from Innovation Federal Credit Union. Good morning, everyone.
1: Good morning.
2: Good morning.
3: Good morning.
0: All right. So I guess, first of all, can you tell us about Go Green Friday and what it's all about?
1: Yeah, I can jump in and take that one. So Go Green is a day of cleanup and beautification throughout the city of Swiftcurrent. So Stark & Marsh has been hosting this event in conjunction with the city of Swiftcurrent for 17 years. So next Friday, September 18th is Go Green. And we're going to be looking for volunteers to help us with planting trees and shrubs throughout the community. Registration is available on our website and it's open until September 15th. So we're looking for community members, businesses, and the general public to volunteer to help out.
0: And what are the different projects that volunteers will be working on?
4: So this year, one of our largest projects is north of the highway, and we're doing a large tree and shrub planting project there. So that will take a number of volunteers. Also, we have a number of tree planting projects at Riverside Park, Elmwood Park, Mount Pleasant Cemetery, and we've general maintenance projects around the city also.
0: And I guess, Daniel, this is certainly a great thing that Innovation is involved with as well.
2: Yeah, we're so excited to once again partner with the city and Stark & Marsh. Maybe the other thing I'd like to mention is the barbecue that happens on the same day from 11:30 to 1 at Market Square. And we're raising funds for the Canadian Mental Health Association. So it's a $10 donation would be a part of it. And if you are volunteering, then it would be a free meal for yourself as well. So really excited to also incorporate the barbecue in this day.
0: Yeah, and it's a great way for the whole community to get involved with Go Green Friday.
2: For sure.
0: All right. And is there any information about how we can sign up to be a volunteer?
1: Yeah, it's available on our website, so starkmarsh.com, and there's a registration form that anybody is welcome to fill out.
0: Okay, is there a deadline to sign up?
1: Yeah, by September 15th would be awesome.
0: Okay, anything else you three would like to add?
4: No, it's just a great day if everybody would like to come out and take part in some volunteering. It's awesome.
1: Yeah, you bet. Hopefully it's good weather again this year.
2: We're really looking forward to partnering and seeing everyone come out. This is one of those special days where you get to partner with your peer organizations in the city, but also to see all of the staff members that also come out to contribute and make this city even more beautiful than it is.
0: All right. Ashley, Martin, Dan, thanks for joining us today. And we're looking forward to Go Green Friday next Friday.
1: Thanks for having us.
4: Thank you.
2: Thanks, Colin.
1: Thanks.
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6: 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And Swiftcurrent artist Bill Philpott is sharing his life story in a newly released book. 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

What's your family's favorite amusement park? Brandy on the text line said her favorite is Galaxyland, West Edmonton Mall. She hadn't been there for 8 years, so she would love to go back and take her son as he was only 4 and didn't get to experience anything. Well, lots of big changes happened there in the last few years, I'll tell you that much. I'll talk a little bit more about that later on this hour, but we want to know what's your favorite amusement park. Let us know in the comments on their social media. Call or text us too, 306-773-0971.

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3: Good morning, it's Eric Adam taking a look at your five-day forecast. There is a yellow warning for rainfall in effect across the southwest. Today is going to see showers, wind becoming northwest 30, gusting to 50 this morning with a high of 16. Tonight, showers ending this evening, then clearing, wind west 20, gusting to 40, becoming light this evening and a low of 9. Wednesday, sunny, wind southwest 20, gusting to 40 with a high of 23. Thursday, increasing cloudiness with another high of 23. Friday, cloudy and a high of 15. And on Saturday, a mix of sun and cloud with a high of 14. 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

What is your family's favorite amusement park? Rebecca on her Facebook page told us Heritage Park in Calgary. You know, I remember going there as a young child, and I need to go back as an adult. Rebecca said they have a small amusement park. Fort Edmonton Park has one too, but they have a steam wheel boat and a bunch of museums. So I got to check that out next time I'm in Calgary. What's your family's favorite amusement park? Let us know in the comments or call or text us 306-773-0971. I can't

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2: Good morning, it's Eric Haddam taking a look at your five-day forecast. There is a yellow warning for rainfall in effect across the southwest. Today is going to see some showers, wind becoming northwest 30, gusting to 50 this morning, with a high of 16. Tonight, showers ending this evening, then clearing, wind west 20, gusting to 40, becoming light this evening, and a low of 9. Wednesday, sunny, wind southwest 20, gusting to 40, with a high of 23. Thursday, increasing cloudiness, with another high of 23. Friday, cloudy and a high of 15. And on Saturday, a mix of sun and cloud with a high of 14. 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

0: Time for you, the weekend on Magic 97. The latest from Somber, My Body Isn't Ready in there too. Colin Powers here on the Magic Morning Show, fueled by Pioneer Co-op. We have your local news coming up in just a few moments from the Swiftcurrent Online Newsroom. Our question of the day today, what's your family's favorite theme park? A popular choice for many around here is Galaxyland at West Edmonton Mall. And I went there last week for the first time in a very long time, and there have been some big changes. For one thing, they're building a new roller coaster to replace the Mindbender, and it looks like a lot of fun. I probably will never ride on it because I'm not a big fan of riding roller coasters, but I love looking at them, and this still looks like fun. It looks like it will be up and running fairly soon. Another big change is Galaxyland itself taking on a Hasbro theme. So a lot of the rides are themed after Hasbro properties like Monopoly, My Little Pony, and G.I. Joe. Mr. Potato Head is dressed up like a pirate in front of the Golden Galley. I thought that was cute. And this was my favorite. There are Sorry-themed bumper cars. Sorry-themed bumper cars. You can just shut it all down. That is the best idea ever. What's your family's favorite theme park? We're getting some great responses so far. Let us know in the comments on your social media. Text us too at 306-773-0971.
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4: Good morning, it's Eric Adam. Take a look at your five-day forecast. There is a yellow warning for rainfall in effect across the southwest. Today is going to see showers, wind becoming northwest 30, gusting to 50 this morning, with a high of 16. Tonight, showers ending this evening, then clearing, wind west 20, gusting to 40, becoming light this evening, and a low of 9. Wednesday, sunny, wind southwest 20, gusting to 40, with a high of 23. Thursday, increasing cloudiness with another high of 23. Friday, cloudy and a high of 15. And on Saturday, a mix of sun and cloud with a high of 14. 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

coming in for places like Galaxyland and Heritage Park in Calgary. Not Callaway Park, but Heritage Park. That kind of surprised me a bit. Let us know in the comments on our social media. 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
3: Good morning, it's Eric Haddam taking a look at your five-day forecast. There is a yellow warning for rainfall in effect across the southwest. Today is going to see some showers, wind becoming northwest 30, gusting to 50 this morning, with a high of 16. Tonight, showers ending this evening, then clearing, wind west 20, gusting to 40, becoming light this evening, and a low of 9. Wednesday, sunny, wind southwest 20, gusting to 40, with a high of 23. Thursday, increasing cloudiness, with another high of 23. Friday, cloudy and a high of 15. And on Saturday, a mix of sun and cloud with a high of 14. 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

0: Trevor Guthrie on Magic 97. Martin Garrix and Ed Sheeran in there, too. Colin Powers wrapping things up for a Tuesday morning on the Magic Morning Show, fueled by Pioneer Co-op. Back to routine after the long weekend and after summer holidays for a lot of you out there, too. Hopefully your day is off to a great start. We have your local news coming up at 12 noon, and I'm back with you again tomorrow morning.
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0: Mariana's Trench, Rhythm of Your Heart. Good afternoon. I'm Ken O'Neill. And in just a minute, Tame Impala with Jenny. Dracula, Canada's new happiness index, is out for 2026. And people are actually happier now than they were a year ago. In percentages, we were at 68.7 last year compared to 70.5% this year. American numbers were exactly the same as ours. In spite of everything going on, we're relatively happy people.
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0: Nobody Does It Like You. That's Sean Desmond, and I'm Ken O'Neill. Happy Tuesday. The CFL Labor Day weekend is done. Winners were BC, Edmonton, Saskatchewan, and Toronto. Now it's the final stretch to the playoffs. This is week 15. All games are on Saturday. It starts with Ottawa in Toronto, Rough Riders and Bombers in the Banjo Bowl, Stamps in Edmonton, and Montreal plays BC in the late game. Benson Boone is next.
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5: For today, some rain here for the afternoon with a bit of wind coming out of the northwest, gusting to 50 and a high of 16. For tonight, the showers should be ending, getting to a low of 9 degrees. Tomorrow, the sun finally emerges for a high of 23. Thursday looks like more cloudy skies and a high of 23 again. Friday, to end your work week, will be cloudy and a high of 15. And then Saturday, a mix of sun and cloud with a high of 14. 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

0: Moth to a Flame, Swedish House Mafia with Ken O'Neill. 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
1: For today, a high of only 16 with some showers here and wind gusting up to 50. And then tonight, those showers will be ending as we settle into a low of 9 degrees. Tomorrow looks like a high of 23 with the sun finally emerging. By Thursday, though, 23 getting cloudy again. Friday, it'll be 15 and cloudy. Saturday, 14 with a mix of sun and cloud. 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
10: For today, some rain here for the afternoon with a bit of wind coming out of the northwest, gusting to 50 and a high of 16. For tonight, the showers should be ending, getting to a low of 9 degrees. Tomorrow, the sun finally emerges for a high of 23. Thursday looks like more cloudy skies and a high of 23 again. Friday to end your work week will be cloudy and a high of 15. And then Saturday, a mix of sun and cloud with a high of 14. For local news, weather, and sports, make sure to download your Swift Current online app.
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0: Mackenzie Porter and These Days. Good afternoon. I'm Ken O'Neill. Lola Young and Messi on the way. Remember all of the controversy surrounding Bad Bunny performing at the Super Bowl? Listen to this. Haters can hate, but it won 7 Creative Arts Emmy Awards over the weekend. Best Live Variety Special, Choreography, Directing, Music Direction, Lighting Design, Sound Mixing, and Technical Direction and Camera Work. Bad Bunny was nominated in 9 categories and won 7 of them. The Primetime Emmy Awards are next Monday.
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2: Leader got 2 inches of rain in 20 minutes on Saturday. And residents of Swift Current have been advised of a multi-day road closure beginning today on Lac Pelche Trail and the Highway 625 rest stop. 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
7: For today, a high of only 16 with some showers here and wind gusting up to 50. And then tonight, those showers will be ending as we settle into a low of 9 degrees. Tomorrow looks like a high of 23 with the sun finally emerging. By Thursday, though, 23 getting cloudy again. Friday, it'll be 15 and cloudy. Saturday, 14 with a mix of sun and cloud. For local news, weather, and sports, make sure to download your Swift Current online app.
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8: For today, some rain here for the afternoon with a bit of wind coming out of the northwest, gusting to 50 and a high of 16. For tonight, the showers should be ending, getting to a low of 9 degrees. Tomorrow, the sun finally emerges for a high of 23. Thursday looks like more cloudy skies and a high of 23 again. Friday, to end your work week, will be cloudy and a high of 15. And then Saturday, a mix of sun and cloud with a high of 14. For local news, weather, and sports, make sure to download your Swift Current online app.
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0: Bulow and Sweet Little Lies with Ken O'Neill. Sabrina Carpenter's Man Child on the way next. 17 games left for the Blue Jays this season, unless they can get back into that final wild card spot. Lost to the A's 6-5 last night. Tonight, it's game two of that three-game series. They'll get Friday off and then back home this weekend to play the Orioles.
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2: 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And a new poll is up on Swift Current Online asking you who you think should represent Canada at Eurovision. 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

0: Stutter, it's Mariana's Trench, and I'm Ken O'Neill. We're just over 3 weeks away from the startup of the new NHL season. Training camp begins very soon, then the preseason games. Then we've got football. The new NFL season kicks off tomorrow. Major League Baseball is in the final couple of weeks before the regular season wraps up. CFL has only 6 weeks to go till the playoffs, and only 6 weeks till the NBA season begins. No shortage of sports for the next while. I don't have the capacity or the time to watch everything. But the Jays, CFL, and NHL, yep, they're on my radar.
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6: For today, a high of only 16 with some showers here and wind gusting up to 50. And then tonight, those showers will be ending as we settle into a low of 9 degrees. Tomorrow, looks like a high of 23 with the sun finally emerging. By Thursday, though, 23 getting cloudy again. Friday, it'll be 15 and cloudy. Saturday, 14 with a mix of sun and cloud. For local news, weather, and sports, make sure to download your Swift Current Online app.
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0: Ken O'Neill and Majid Jordan, Waves of Blue. Happy Tuesday. Hope you had a great long weekend. They've been saying this for months, and the outlook for this winter comes with a fair amount of warmer weather than we're used to. What's being referred to as a supercharged El Nino is expected and will probably run well into February, meaning a lot less snow and much milder temperatures. The reason, Pacific air instead of Arctic air. The people smarter than me are saying we can expect a tame winter. Not the best for prairie farmers who could be facing drought conditions next year. Yeesh.
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5: For today, some rain here for the afternoon with a bit of wind coming out of the northwest, gusting to 50 and a high of 16. For tonight, the showers should be ending, getting to a low of 9 degrees. Tomorrow, the sun finally emerges for a high of 23. Thursday looks like more cloudy skies and a high of 23 again. Friday, to end your work week, will be cloudy and a high of 15. And then Saturday, a mix of sun and cloud with a high of 14. For local news, weather, and sports, make sure to download your Swift Current online app.
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0: Theory of a Dead Man, Santa Monica. I'm Ken O'Neill. Dua Lipa is next. Don't miss your 4 o'clock local news update. 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
2: 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And leader got 2 inches of rain in 20 minutes on Saturday with the details on SwiftCurrentOnline.com.
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0: Walk Off the Earth and Fire in My Soul. Afternoon, I'm Ken O'Neill. At the box office over the weekend, Spider-Man Brand New Day has now spent 6 weeks at number one. It took in another $18 million. The Odyssey locked down second place with $13 million in tickets sold. And Coyote versus Acme was third. It made $11.3 million. There could be some competition coming. Practical Magic 2 with Sandra Bullock and Nicole Kidman opens on Friday. This sequel comes out 28 years after the original.
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10: Good evening. This is Kirsty Hansen back with the 5-day forecast. Tonight we'll see showers ending this evening and a low of 9. Tomorrow and Thursday we're looking at sun and clouds with highs around 23. Then on Friday and Saturday, mainly clouds with highs around 16. 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

0: The Weeknd and Daft Punk. Good afternoon, I'm Ken O'Neill. Still to come before your local news at 5, Sabrina Carpenter is on the way, along with Alessia Cara and Niall Horan next.
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12: Good evening. This is Kirsty Hansen back with the 5-day forecast. Tonight we'll see showers ending this evening and a low of 9. Tomorrow and Thursday we're looking at sun and clouds with highs around 23. Then on Friday and Saturday, mainly clouds with highs around 16. 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
1: Out of Love, Alessia Cara with Ken O'Neill. 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
3: Leader got 2 inches of rain in 20 minutes on Saturday. And residents of Swift Current have been advised of a multi-day road closure beginning today on Lac Pelche Trail and the Highway 625 rest stop. These stories and everything else you need are on SwiftCurrentOnline.com.
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1: Big hits to get you home on this Tuesday. I'm Ken O'Neill. Devin Cole on the way in about 3 minutes. Here's Bruno Mars and Risk It All.

0: I'm Ken O'Neill. Dominic Fike and that new song, Baby Doll, is on the way next. Canada's new happiness index is out for 2026, and people are actually happier now than they were a year ago. In percentages, we were at 68.7 last year compared to 70.5 this year. American numbers are exactly the same as ours, 70.5. In spite of everything that's going on, we're relatively happy people.
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5: Good evening. This is Kirsty Hansen back with the five-day forecast. Tonight we'll see showers ending this evening and a low of 9. Tomorrow on Thursday we're looking at sun and clouds with highs around 23. Then on Friday and Saturday, mainly clouds with highs around 16. 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

0: Nothing but the hits for your drive home this afternoon. Somber on the way, and I'm Ken O'Neill. The CFL Labor Day weekend all done. Winners were BC, Edmonton, Saskatchewan, and Toronto. Now it's the final stretch to the playoffs, week 15, and all games are on Saturday. It starts with Ottawa in Toronto, the Rough Riders and Bombers in the Banjo Bowl, Stamps are in Edmonton, and Montreal plays BC in the late game.
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2: Good evening. This is Kirsty Hansen back with the 5-day forecast. Tonight we'll see showers ending this evening and a low of 9. Tomorrow and Thursday we're looking at sun and clouds with highs around 23. Then on Friday and Saturday, mainly clouds with highs around 16. 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

0: Say it right. Nelly Furtado with Ken O'Neill, Alex Warren, and Fever Dream on the way next. And don't miss a roundup of what's been going on all day. Your local news update at 6.
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